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2: Me not working hard. Yeah, right, picture that with a Kodak. Or better yet, go to Times Square, take a picture of me with a Kodak. Took my life from negative to positive, I just want y'all to know that. And tonight, let's enjoy life.

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0: 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Great food, great games. Anne Hathaway, very, very pregnant. I think she's due in just hours, okay? And then she's not going to work until March. That's when she's going to meet up with Tom Cruise for her next film. But this year alone, she had 6 movies that came out, Verity being one of them. But all the while, she has plans with her family.
1: We're thrilled. We're overjoyed. Yes. But what we're really focused on right now is actually just taking in still being a family of 4, because everything's going to change for us, but it's really going to change for our kids.
2: Yes.
1: And we're about to go through this beautiful threshold together, because my kids are older, you know?
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1: And so we've been this unit for a period of time.

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